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1: Mainly clear tonight and a low of 7. Tomorrow, we expect mostly sunshine and it'll be windy, a high of 22. For Monday and Tuesday, it'll be sunny with highs of 24. Current weather conditions and the 7-day forecast can be found anytime on the Lowen Body Shop weather page. That's on your Steinbach Online app. I'm Judy Peters.
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2: Mainly clear tonight and a low of 7. Tomorrow, we expect mostly sunshine and it'll be windy, a high of 22. For Monday and Tuesday, it'll be sunny with highs of 24. Current weather conditions and the 7-day forecast can be found anytime on the Lowen Body Shop weather page. That's on your Steinbach Online app. I'm Judy Peters.
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3: Hi there, my friend. 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

0: Purple Robe, that's music of the Giesbrecht family, and one of your opportunities to catch them in concert is at the Love Gospel Jamboree just west of Nipawin, the second weekend of July. Who else is singing in love? We'll find out right after this.
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4: Mainly clear tonight and a low of 7. Tomorrow, we expect mostly sunshine and it'll be windy, a high of 22. For Monday and Tuesday, it'll be sunny with highs of 24. Current weather conditions and the 7-day forecast can be found anytime on the Lowen Body Shop weather page. That's on your Steinbach Online app. I'm Judy Peters.
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0: We continue our look at singers in love. We're talking about Love Saskatchewan and the Love Gospel Jamboree coming up the second weekend in July. Rachel Dansock, a singer from Esterhazy, Saskatchewan, is scheduled to be at the Love Gospel Jamboree as well. Here she comes with the Alberti Brumley tune, He Set Me Free.

The Power of an Empty Tomb. That's music of the Irwins, number 8 in March of 2020. And if you're hearing us in Minnesota or southern Manitoba, don't mind a bit of a drive. They are singing in Ham Lake, Minnesota, Sunday, July 12th at 6 p.m. The following weekend, July 17, 18, and 19, is the Willow Creek Gospel

0: Jamboree coming to Granum, Alberta. Who's scheduled to sing at Willow Creek this year? We'll take a look at that right after this.
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0: Our journey through the summer of 2026 has arrived at July 17, 18, and 19, the weekend of the Willow Creek Gospel Jamboree between Calgary and Lethbridge, Alberta, in the small town of Granum. And among the groups coming to sing, I know the Doe family will be there. Here they come with a song called Knowing You'll Be There.

0: Are You Ready? The name of both the song and the album. Recorded by Gold City in the year 2000. Nominated for the favorite song of 2001. And Gold City, one of several groups scheduled to be on IMC's Retreat at Sea 2026 Alaska Cruise. They'll be joined by Point of Grace, Uriel Vega, along with some Southern Gospel names you would certainly recognize. We'll present them as we kick off hour two right after this.
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4: Mainly clear tonight and a low of 7. Tomorrow, we expect mostly sunshine and it'll be windy, a high of 22. For Monday and Tuesday, it'll be sunny with highs of 24. Current weather conditions and the 7-day forecast can be found anytime on the Lowen Body Shop weather page. That's on your Steinbach Online app. I'm Judy Peters.
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0: wonder of it all, that's music of the Chitons, one of many groups singing throughout the summer in Hinckley, Minnesota. And they're scheduled to be at First Presbyterian of Hinckley, Saturday the 15th of August, 6:30 start time. The following weekend, by the way, at First Presbyterian of Hinckley is the Higher Power Quartet. And I think that's the last one of the summer because Saturday, August 29th, in Lakeville, Minnesota, is Sweetwater Revival's annual Hallelujah Homecoming. We've got music from Sweetwater Revival, as well as their special guest group that's coming to sing at the Hallelujah Homecoming. That's all coming up in our next package of the program.
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3: Mainly clear tonight and a low of 7. Tomorrow, we expect mostly sunshine and it'll be windy, a high of 22. For Monday and Tuesday, it'll be sunny with highs of 24. Current weather conditions and the 7-day forecast can be found anytime on the Lowen Body Shop weather page. That's on your Steinbach Online app. I'm Judy Peters.
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0: Our musical journey through the summer of 2026 has arrived in August. And the last Saturday in August is an event in Lakeville, Minnesota called the Hallelujah Homecoming. It's hosted by Sweetwater Revival, the hometown all-female quartet. 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

0: Now, your Steinbeck Online News.
1: I'm Judy Peters. Today is Saturday, June 13th. A look at your windy weather details coming up after local news. Organizers of a community benefits clinic in Steinbeck say bringing services directly to people is helping break down barriers. The Southeast Equity Coalition hosted the event at Steinbeck United Church, allowing residents to access multiple supports in one location. Lee Finney says the focus is on meeting people where they're at.
2: I think we're going to where people are gathering and to just break down those barriers.
1: Organizers say more clinics are planned this year, including one aimed at connecting with newcomer communities. Steinbeck City Council has taken the first step toward providing a $400,000 loan to the nonprofit group that operates the Southeast Event Center. Councillor Damian Penner says the facility experienced some expected startup challenges.
3: Growing pains are not excusable, but at the same time are sometimes understood that if they are addressed and acknowledged as to why they came up, then that makes sense. This is a loan, this is not a grant, so this is to be repaid.
1: The interest-free loan would help provide working capital for operations at the Southeast Event Center and would be repaid over 4 years. Council must still consider second and third readings before the loan can be finalized. The Hanover School Division Board is defending a new motion on student health decisions, saying parents should remain involved in education and supports provided in schools. Board Chair Dallas Weeb says trustees believe the direction fits with Manitoba's Public Schools Act.
4: The Public Schools Act is very clear on this. Anytime there's education, the parents have the right and the responsibility to be involved in the education of their children.
1: The motion has drawn criticism from the Manitoba Teachers Society, local parents, and advocacy groups. The long-awaited expansion of the Grenthal Arena is officially underway after yesterday's sod-turning ceremony. RM of Hanover Councillor Curtis Davidouk says maintaining facilities is especially important in smaller communities and believes the expanded arena will help Grenthal continue to grow and thrive.
5: You know, it's a community hub all through winter, for sure, with many different types of ice sports and programming to keep the youth engaged. And it's really important. And I'm glad that we're at today and that this project is off the ground.
1: Davidouk expresses gratitude to the many people who helped bring the project to this stage. National Stroke Awareness Month is underway in Canada, highlighting the importance of recognizing signs and acting fast. With more, here's reporter Afton Berg.
6: Caitlin Archibald with Manitoba Heart and Stroke emphasizes early action. Quote, if we can't recognize it, we can't call it out for what it is. The second step is to always call 911, end quote. Health officials say to remember fast. Face drooping, arm weakness, speech difficulty, and time to call emergency services. Experts say quick response can mean the difference between recovery and permanent brain damage. I'm Afton Berg.
1: Step out for groceries, step into the news. 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
1: Mainly clear tonight and a low of 7. Tomorrow, we expect mostly sunshine and it'll be windy, a high of 22. For Monday and Tuesday, it'll be sunny with highs of 24. Current weather conditions and the 7-day forecast can be found anytime on the Low and Body Shop weather page. That's on your Steinbeck Online app. I'm Judy Peters.
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1: Mainly clear tonight and a low of 7. Tomorrow, we expect mostly sunshine and it'll be windy, a high of 22. For Monday and Tuesday, it'll be sunny with highs of 24. Current weather conditions and the 7-day forecast can be found anytime on the Lowen Body Shop weather page. That's on your Steinbach Online app. I'm Judy Peters.

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1: I'm Judy Peters. Windy this weekend. A complete look at your weather details coming up after the news. Community members, local leaders, and provincial representatives gathered Friday for a sod-turning ceremony marking the beginning of the Grenthal Arena expansion. RM of Hanover Councillor Curtis Davidoux says, although council officially approved the project in May, the ceremony made the milestone feel more tangible.
2: It means the world. The earliest sets of drawings I've seen for some level of arena upgrade date back to 1990, 1991. There's been many versions of it, and just the stars aligned, and right next council support, massive community support, and a huge contribution from the province that made sure it got pushed across the finish line here.
1: In the coming weeks, the lobby will be demolished to make way for the new addition. Steinbeck City Council has approved first reading of a bylaw that would provide $400,000 to the Southeast Events Group. Councillor Damian Penner says the facility experienced some expected startup challenges.
3: Growing pains are not excusable, but at the same time are sometimes understood that if they are addressed and acknowledged as to why they came up, then that makes sense.
1: Councillor Bill Hebert commented on the facility's financial position.
4: I just want to add that year number two is already looking a lot better for the event center.
1: The interest-free loan would help provide working capital for operations at the Southeast Event Center and would be repaid over 4 years. Council must still consider second and third readings before the loan can be finalized. Hanover School Division trustees have passed a motion directing parents or legal guardians to be treated as the primary decision makers in student health matters and stating the mature minority category will not be honored in division schools. Board Chair Dallas Weeb says the decision came after discussions and parent concerns were raised with trustees.
5: There had been some discussions as well as parent delegations brought forward on specific incidences. That's all confidential.
1: Under Canadian law, the mature minor doctrine can allow some minors to make certain health care decisions without parental consent. For more details about the motion, check the story on Steinbeck Online. A community outreach clinic in Steinbeck is helping residents access important services all in one place. The Southeast Equity Coalition hosted the Get Your Benefits Clinic at Steinbeck United Church on June 10th, connecting people with supports like ID assistance, government services, and community programs. Gabos says the goal is to remove barriers.
6: Well, like we say, a one-stop shop,
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7: yeah,
6: people can go and get their ID, they can get information, they can apply for, and people are here and actually can give them what they need.
1: More benefit clinics are planned for later this year. 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
1: Mainly clear tonight and a low of 7. Tomorrow, we expect mostly sunshine and it'll be windy, a high of 22. For Monday and Tuesday, it'll be sunny with highs of 24. Current weather conditions and the 7-day forecast can be found anytime on the Lowen Body Shop weather page. That's on your Steinbeck Online app. I'm Judy Peters.

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1: It's a very busy weekend for many athletes as it's the Dairy Farmers of Manitoba Provincial Track and Field Championships taking place throughout the weekend with many final events going on today. We want to wish all the athletes the best of luck in all their events. An American Association of Professional Baseball last night, the Winnipeg Gold Eyes made a late charge but could not complete the comeback as they lost to Fargo-Moorhead 4-3. And in Major League Baseball, a frustrating game for the Toronto Blue Jays as they just stranded man after man in scoring position, never clutching up with that big hit, and eventually losing in a top of the ninth home run to the New York Yankees 3-1. 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
2: Mostly sunshine and windy, a high of 23, and the UV index 7 or high. For Monday and Tuesday, it'll be sunny and 24, and then on Wednesday, showers with a high of 20. Current weather conditions can be found anytime on the Lowen Body Shop weather page on your Steinbach online app. I'm Judy Peters.

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1: Your weather details now for AM 1250. A mix of sun and cloud today, windy and 22 degrees. The UV index, 7 or high. Partly cloudy tonight, windy and a low of 10. Tomorrow, a mix of sun and cloud, chance of showers and thunderstorms, a gusting wind, high of 22 degrees. On Tuesday, sunny 25, Wednesday, showers and 19. Current weather conditions can be found anytime on your Lowen Body Shop weather page on the Steinbeck online app. I'm Judy Peters.

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1: Your weather details now for AM 1250. A mix of sun and cloud today, windy and 22 degrees. The UV index 7 or high. Partly cloudy tonight, windy and a low of 10. Tomorrow, a mix of sun and cloud, chance of showers and thunderstorms, a gusting wind, high of 22 degrees. On Tuesday, sunny 25, Wednesday, showers and 19. Current weather conditions can be found anytime on your Lowen Body Shop weather page on the Steinbeck online app. I'm Judy Peters.

0: Your weather details now for AM 1250. A mix of sun and cloud today, windy and 22 degrees. The UV index 7 or high. Partly cloudy tonight, windy and a low of 10. Tomorrow, a mix of sun and cloud, chance of showers and thunderstorms, a gusting wind, high of 22 degrees. On Tuesday, sunny 25, Wednesday, showers and 19. Current weather conditions can be found anytime on your Low and Body Shop weather page on the Steinbeck online app. I'm Judy Peters.
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0: We have no announcements today from Mennonite Church Manitoba, for the summer is full of camp and vacations and time away. So we will provide announcements once again in fall as things pick up. But for now, as we head towards summer and we disperse to the many joys that the season brings, we want to offer a prayer for this summer. Breath of summer. Creator God, who breathed this world into being, who is discernible within the harmony of nature, the perfection of a butterfly's wing, the grandeur of a mountain range, the soaring eagle and the hummingbird, thank you for this world which you have created. Thank you for summer sun, which reminds us that your creative breath is still alive and active. Thank you for the warmth of your love, sustaining this world, your garden.
1: You've been listening to Circle of God's People, a ministry of Mennonite Church, Manitoba. Blessings be with you as you go on with your day.

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1: I'm Judy Peters. A look at your forecast after the news. The city of Steinbeck is expanding its sidewalk network as active transportation projects move forward. Mayor Earl Funk says new sidewalks will be built this year on Windham Estate Drive and Winston Place to improve connectivity.
2: The active transportation plan has put sidewalks actually as a priority in the budget.
1: The city also continues to spend about $50,000 each year on sidewalk repairs. The town of St. Anne has signed a funding agreement aimed at repairing aging drainage infrastructure throughout the community. Here's reporter Darcy Wilkinson with the details.
3: Mayor Yvonne St. Vincent says there has been an ongoing dispute with the province over who is responsible for maintaining portions of PR 207. Despite those disagreements, St. Vincent says the town has agreed to move forward with the work, with the province covering the costs.
4: Thanks to the hard work by our CAO and our office people, it looks like we've come to a number that we can agree with to tackle some of the bigger infrastructure failures we have going on underneath there.
3: St. Vincent says the town will receive $500,000 to address drainage issues in several locations. I'm Darcy Wilkinson.
1: People living with fetal alcohol spectrum disorder, caregivers, and service providers gathered in St. Pierre last week for a couple of events focused on learning, advocacy, and friendship. Organizer Kathy Weeb says the events created new connections and a sense of community for participants.
5: I was really encouraged by the fact that meeting people and connecting, whether they are living with fetal alcohol or not, or their service providers, we all have a common goal, and that is to have a good life.
1: Weeb hopes to make the gathering an annual event in St. Pierre. 18 students are preparing to walk across the stage this month as they bid farewell to Shevchenko School in Vita and begin the next chapter of their lives. Principal Penny Alcock describes the graduates as a hard-working group that has already begun pursuing opportunities beyond the classroom. She hopes they will remember the importance of perseverance.
6: Don't take those no's. You just take it as it's something to improve on. Ask questions if why you might not have gotten that job and work on it so that you can eventually get what your goals are down the line. So work hard always, no matter what.
1: This year's graduation ceremony carries added significance for Alcock, who is retiring after serving in a variety of roles at Shevchenko School over the past 16 years. Step out for groceries, step into the news. The Daily News, presented by Maine Bread and Butter, lands in your inbox at 4 p.m. with the stories you'll talk about over dinner. 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
1: Your weather details now for AM 1250. A mix of sun and cloud today, windy and 22 degrees. The UV index 7 or high. Partly cloudy tonight, windy and a low of 10. Tomorrow, a mix of sun and cloud, chance of showers and thunderstorms, a gusting wind, high of 22 degrees. On Tuesday, sunny 25, Wednesday, showers and 19. Current weather conditions can be found anytime on your Lowen Body Shop weather page on the Steinbeck Online app. I'm Judy Peters.
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7: It's a very busy weekend for many athletes as it's the Dairy Farmers of Manitoba Provincial Track and Field Championships taking place throughout the weekend with many final events going on today. We want to wish all the athletes the best of luck in all their events. An American Association of Professional Baseball last night, the Winnipeg Goldeyes made a late charge but could not complete the comeback as they lost to Fargo-Moorhead 4-3. And in Major League Baseball, a frustrating game for the Toronto Blue Jays as they just stranded man after man in scoring position, never clutching up with that big hit, and eventually losing in a top-of-the-ninth home run to the New York Yankees 3-1. For your scores, stories, and all things sports, be sure to check out the False Front Golf Simulator sports page. 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
1: And here are this morning's funeral announcements. Colleen Lynn Nemore, 86 of Morden, passed away on Monday, June 1st, at Boundary Trails Health Center. She was predeceased by her husband, Bill. A memorial service for Colleen Lynn Nemore will be held on Monday, June 15th at 2 p.m. at Morden Alliance Church, with burial prior to the service at Snowflake Cemetery. Donations may be made to Boundary Trails Health Center Foundation Echocardiogram Department. Arrangements by Weeb Funeral Chapel, Morden. And those are this morning's funeral announcements.
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1: I'm Judy Peters. A low tonight around 10 degrees. Your forecast details are coming up. A decommissioned barn burned to the ground yesterday morning, approximately 5 miles south of Steinbeck. Hanover Fire Chief Paul Weeb says his crews were called to the blaze at 11:35 a.m. on Road 35 East, approximately 2 miles south of Friedensfeld. He says the fire started as a trash fire near the barn that spread to the barn. Fortunately, there were no animals in the building and no injuries connected to the fire. Weeb adds his crews were on site until around 1:15 in the afternoon to put out the fire. Steinbeck residents can expect to see more sidewalks and pathways in the years ahead. Mayor Earl Funk says the city is adding new sidewalks on Windham Estate Drive and Winston Place as part of its active transportation plan.
2: And because of the active transportation plan, sidewalks have become a priority in our budget. So you will be seeing more and more sidewalks and active transportation pathways being created every year.
1: Funk says the city also maintains an annual budget of about $50,000 for sidewalk repairs. The town of St. Anne has secured $500,000 from the province to repair aging drainage infrastructure throughout the community. To tell us more, here's reporter Darcy Wilkinson.
3: Mayor Yvonne St. Vincent says town staff have identified 9 catch basins in urgent need of repair.
4: So we're seeing pools of water on our main street when we get heavy rains, and those pools stick around for a very long time, and we're learning that that's due to some failing infrastructure underneath.
3: St. Vincent says the town will use the funding to address as many problem areas as possible before reporting back to the province. If additional work is needed, he says the town will seek further funding agreements to complete the remaining repairs. I'm Darcy Wilkinson.
1: A small but close-knit graduating class is preparing to celebrate a major milestone at Shevchenko School in Vita. This year's class of 18 chose 2 valedictorians, Gabrielle Schrader and Brianna Bogart. Schrader encourages her classmates.
5: I would really just want to encourage everyone to move forward with confidence and keep embracing that change. Even if you take a step forward and you don't know exactly where it'll lead you, you don't have your future planned out, that's okay. Just take that step forward.
1: Following graduation, Schrader will move to Winnipeg, where she plans to begin her post-secondary studies at the University of Manitoba. 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
1: Your weather details now for AM 1250. A mix of sun and cloud today, windy and 22 degrees. The UV index, 7 or high. Partly cloudy tonight, windy and a low of 10. Tomorrow, a mix of sun and cloud, chance of showers and thunderstorms, a gusting wind, high of 22 degrees. On Tuesday, sunny 25, Wednesday, showers and 19. Current weather conditions can be found anytime on your Low & Body Shop weather page on the Steinbeck Online app. I'm Judy Peters.

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1: Your weather details now for AM 1250. A mix of sun and cloud today, windy and 22 degrees. The UV index 7 or high. Partly cloudy tonight, windy and a low of 10. Tomorrow, a mix of sun and cloud, chance of showers and thunderstorms, a gusting wind, high of 22 degrees. On Tuesday, sunny 25, Wednesday, showers and 19. Current weather conditions can be found anytime on your Lowen Body Shop weather page on the Steinbeck online app. I'm Judy Peters.
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4: How do you react to a warning light on the dashboard of your car? Do you get anxious? Do images of you stranded on the interstate in a downpour with no cell service start to flash through your mind? Do you get the sinking feeling that all of a sudden you're driving a 2,000-pound ticking time bomb? Or do you assume that it's probably not a big deal? It'll clear out on its own eventually. I suppose it's part of the providence of God that if you have two people sharing a car, usually you balance each other out on this question. One of you wants the check engine light fixed yesterday. The other would be content to cover it with a smiley face sticker. But together, sooner or later, you'll get it to a car mechanic who can tell you what you actually need. The blessing and the curse of the car warning light is that sometimes it steers you away from potential danger. Other times, however, it's a false indication because there's a glitch in the system. Or maybe you didn't tighten down your gas cap, which is a common cause for the check engine light, but doesn't tell you anything about the functionality of your engine. Or maybe the light came on because the humidity or temperature outside changed, and it has nothing to do with the car at all. There are thousands of possible causes for a car warning light, and sometimes you need a qualified mechanic to help you sort it all out. But maybe I avoid the mechanic because I'm afraid of what it'll cost me. Or maybe I'm too preoccupied or proud to admit that I need help. Or maybe in a few decades, car warning lights will be irrelevant for most of us. Maybe all cars will be self-driving, and somebody else can worry about fixing them. Self-driving car companies tell us that their robo-taxis are already safer than human-driven cars. One company reports that their data has shown a 90% decrease in serious injury or worse crashes for its cars compared to the average human driver. But also, passengers have shared videos of themselves trapped inside robo-taxis that are stuck driving in circles or lost in parking garages or frozen by some false indication. The same companies that tell us their self-driving cars are safer have to continually roll out new software updates because robo-taxis illegally passed stopped school buses or witlessly drove through flooded streets. In Austin, a self-driving car blocked an ambulance responding to an emergency. In San Francisco, a cat was killed by a driverless vehicle. In California, a child was struck. The child survived with only minor injuries. When the self-driving car detected the child darting out from behind a double-parked SUV, it braked hard, reduced its speed from 17 miles an hour to 6, perhaps much quicker than an average distracted human driver would have, possibly saving the child's life. Whether or not you're sold on autonomous vehicles, the conversation here reminds us that when it comes to driving, there are bigger issues than check engine lights. Issues like who owns the vehicle and who is responsible for it? Who tells it where to go and how to get there? I bring all this up not because I want to talk with you about cars. I bring it up because I want to talk with you about anxiety, which, like a flashing check engine light, alerts you that something needs attention under the hood, but also there are bigger issues in the background. Anxiety is like a warning light for your soul. But we have indications that our culture may be suffering from an epidemic of chronic anxiety, a warning system that's out of control. Consider the 2024 book by psychologist Jonathan Haidt titled The Anxious Generation: How the Great Rewiring of Childhood is Causing an Epidemic of Mental Illness, which cites studies that show how rates of anxiety for people under 30 have been steadily climbing for the last 15 years. Since the introduction of the smartphone, anxiety has been climbing like a steady slog up Mount Doom. But it's not just young people. Even among people close to this program, the Lutheran Hour, who tend to be on the older side, of all the booklets that we offer, booklets about God and Jesus and differences in Christian denominations and views on the afterlife, of all the booklets that we offer, the most popular, the most requested and downloaded are two. One titled Journey Through Depression and the other Journey Through Anxiety. If you are someone who struggles with depression or anxiety, you're not alone. And if you're not currently struggling in this way, someone close to you probably is. That's why we're talking about it. Next week, we'll talk about depression. This week, we're talking about the journey through anxiety. Mental health professionals define anxiety in relation to fear. Fear is an unsettling emotion in response to a present threat, whether real or perceived. Fear is present tense, but anxiety is future oriented. It's a response to a potential threat. The threatening thing hasn't happened yet, but it could happen. So anxiety is like a warning light. The light tells you that it's possible something bad will happen in the future, so you should see what you can do about it now. Or it's also possible that the light is a false indication, and the system needs to be reset, and the codes cleared out, and the light turned off. But probably not covered with a smiley face sticker. Yeah, don't do that. So what does the Bible have to say about anxiety? In the Bible, the word anxiety, sometimes translated as worry, also has the more neutral meaning of care or concern. For example, in one place, the Bible uses this word to describe how a loving husband and a wife are concerned for each other, recognizing that a married man is anxious to please his wife and that a married woman is anxious to please her husband. 1 Corinthians chapter 7, verses 33 and 34. Being anxious here doesn't mean something bad. It just means that you care, that you're concerned. So if the check engine light is making your wife nervous, take it to the mechanic already. Show her you care. Preaching to myself here. We feel concern for the future because God created us with an internal warning system. We were made by God wonderfully and fearfully, the Bible says, which means that, unlike non-human creatures, we have this God-given capacity to care about the future. So, in the right context, some anxiety can be good. When it functions as cautious concern, it's a biological, God-given response that helps keep you and others safe. As the Bible says, the prudent person sees danger and hides himself, but the simple go on and suffer for it. Proverbs 22 verse 3. In other words, check your tires before you drive. The blessing and curse of these warning lights for the soul is that sometimes they steer us toward appropriate caution, but other times they malfunction. If you've ever struggled with anxiety, as I have, you know what this is like. You don't know what the future holds, but you assume the worst. Your mind spins, your heart races, your palms sweat. You feel a pit in your stomach. You can't sleep at night. No matter what you do, the warning lights won't go off. And you can't tell the difference between real danger and false alarms. You're driving in circles, lost. And someone somewhere needs to send over a software update. You don't need the Bible to tell you that this is not a good way to live. Any wise soul mechanic will tell you the same. And maybe a well-trained mechanic could help you sort some things out in your soul. The study of soul mechanics is traditionally called psychology. Psychology means study of the soul. Psychologists and other trained mental health professionals are like soul mechanics. Some are more reliable than others, but in general, they have studied the human psyche and they have fixes that can help us run more smoothly. Psychology is focused on the inner workings of individual vehicles and how these vehicles can share the road together without crashing into each other. But psychology, as a discipline, does not help us with those bigger concerns like who owns the vehicle? Who tells it where to go? Those aren't questions of soul mechanics. Those are questions about the destination. And once you start talking with someone about the destination, about life's value and meaning and purpose, you have left the discipline of psychology and entered into the territory of theology. The word psychology means talk about the human soul. The word theology means talk about the destination. Theology is traditionally defined as God talk, but we can put it in these terms too. Theology is talk about where you're headed, where you set your sights, what you seek. Martin Luther, the German theologian after whom this program is named, said it like this: a God is that to which we look for all good, that to which your heart clings and entrusts itself, what you seek first, that is your God. For example, it's common to hear this advice: just follow your heart, or you have to find yourself, or this above all, to thine own self be true. If someone shares that advice with you, realize that you have left the topic of soul maintenance and entered into the field of theology, because they're telling you to make yourself into your God. Sadly, this is what some mental health professionals advise. They practice as misguided theologians. But to be fair, some of us theologians practice as amateur soul mechanics. For both, it's better that we stay in our own lanes, which is why, as a theologian, I am not going to give you much practical advice on how to manage your anxiety. But I am going to talk to you about God, and I will keep calling you away from that little God we call the self. That poor, miserable, misguided creature trying to be a self-driving vehicle who keeps getting lost in parking garages. In several places, the Bible calls to us, don't be anxious. Some hear this as just another religious condemnation, or maybe a bit of self-help advice. But the Bible is not a book of soul mechanics. It's not trying to fix your soul in isolation as an autonomous vehicle. The Bible is always talking theology, the relationship between the soul and her creator. The Bible is an account of the journey that we have all begun with our creator. We all have the same creator, which means that we all have the same origination. But while there is only one possible origin, there are two possible destinations. Either we return to our creator or we try to replace our creator. And the second option will never work. Because only our creator knows us. Only our creator can fulfill us. Only God can bring us home. Yourself can't fulfill you any more than a robo-taxi can function without an internet connection. But human beings aren't cars. We're living, breathing, relational, responsible beings. We were made to relate to our creator. And God doesn't try to control us like automated vehicles. God talks with us like a loving father relates to his children. And when we turn away from him, he sends us signs to turn us back, warnings to get our attention. When Jesus of Nazareth appeared on the scene, he offered both signs and warnings. For those who trusted Jesus and followed him, his words had a recalibrating effect. He helped people sort out which threats were real and which were false. Listen to this portion of Jesus' teaching, reported by an early follower of his named Matthew. In Matthew chapter 6, Jesus said, "I say to you, do not be anxious about your life, what you will eat or drink, nor about your body, what you will wear. Life and the body are more than food and clothing, aren't they? Look at the birds of the air. They don't plant or harvest or gather into barns, and yet your Father in heaven feeds them. And you are worth much more than birds, aren't you? And which of you, by being anxious, can add a single step to the journey of his life? And why are you anxious about clothing? Consider the lilies of the field, how they grow. They neither toil nor spin thread. Yet I tell you, not even Solomon in all his glory was clothed like one of these. Now if God so clothes the grass of the field, which is here today and tomorrow is thrown into the oven, how much more will he not clothe you, O you of little faith? And so do not be anxious, saying, 'What shall we eat? What shall we drink? What shall we wear?' Because the nations seek after all these things, and your Father in heaven knows that you need all these things. But seek first the kingdom, the rule and reign of God and his righteousness, and all these things will be added to you. So do not be anxious about tomorrow, because tomorrow will be anxious for itself. Each day has enough trouble of its own." Matthew chapter 6. Jesus assumes that in this life, we will have anxiety. Both the healthy, cautious care kind and the unhealthy, worrisome variety. Jesus knows that for a long time now, we've been trying to drive ourselves on corrupted software, speeding toward a dead end that will destroy us. Our God-given warning systems have been decalibrated. But even functioning well, the warning lights won't tell you where to go. They may help or hinder you on the way, but they won't tell you which destination to seek. They won't tell you how to get there, and they cannot tell you who owns the car. That information has to come from elsewhere. Jesus, he is more than your soul mechanic. He said things that only the owner has the right to say. He did things that only the creator can do. He gave himself as the beginning and the end, your origin and destination. He's the king, come to recalibrate the world. Because somewhere along the way, humanity took a wrong turn. We got headed in the wrong direction, away from God and into ourselves. And Jesus is God's sign. Turn back to me, he says. But when he came, people just like us, people got so upset, so scandalized that a first century donkey driving Jewish day laborer would have the audacity to tell us how to drive our high performance autonomous selves that we had him killed, crucified. 3 days later, though, God, his Father, raised him from the dead because Jesus is more than a sign. He's your only way home. Sometime back in the mid-1980s, before there were standardized warning lights on dashboards, my family was caravanning cross-country with another family somewhere out west in the mountains. We were riding along a gravel road, and without warning, both vehicles, each at the same time, blew out a tire. And we were stranded on the roadside in the middle of nowhere for an hour or more. And I am sure that it was stressful for the parents. But for us kids, it was just an opportunity to get out and stretch our legs and look around and climb around and play in the creek, to have one more adventure on our way back home. When Jesus calls you not to be anxious, it's not a demand to fix yourself. It's an invitation to rest like a child and let God, your Father, deal with whatever comes tomorrow. You're not a self-driving vehicle, but you are part of God's fleet. And sometimes you are called on to be the driver and the problem solver to help get God's children home again. In that context, some anxiety can be good when it helps you care.

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0: who art in heaven, hallowed be thy name. 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Give us this day our daily bread, and forgive us our trespasses, as we forgive those who trespass against us. And lead us not into temptation, but deliver us from evil. For thine is the kingdom, and the power, and the glory, forever and ever. Amen. The Lord bless you and keep you. The Lord make his face shine upon you and be gracious to you. The Lord look upon you with his favor and give you peace. Amen.
1: 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I'm Mark Eicher. 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
1: Your weather details now for AM 1250. A mix of sun and cloud today, windy and 22 degrees. The UV index 7 or high. Partly cloudy tonight, windy and a low of 10. Tomorrow, a mix of sun and cloud, chance of showers and thunderstorms, a gusting wind, high of 22 degrees. On Tuesday, sunny 25, Wednesday, showers and 19. Current weather conditions can be found anytime on your Low and Body Shop weather page on the Steinbach online app. I'm Judy Peters.
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3: Welcome to the Clarney Mennonite Church with Pastor Danny Greening. Hebrews chapter 4 tells us that the Word of God is living and active, sharper than any double-edged sword. It is my prayer that God will bless His Word powerfully to your life today.

0: your Steinbach Online News.
1: I'm Judy Peters. A look at your forecast after the news. The city of Steinbach is expanding its sidewalk network as active transportation projects move forward. Mayor Earl Funk says new sidewalks will be built this year on Windham Estate Drive and Winston Place to improve connectivity.
2: The active transportation plan has put sidewalks actually as a priority in the budget.
1: The city also continues to spend about $50,000 each year on sidewalk repairs. The town of St. Anne has signed a funding agreement aimed at repairing aging drainage infrastructure throughout the community. Here's reporter Darcy Wilkinson with the details.
3: Mayor Yvonne St. Vincent says there has been an ongoing dispute with the province over who is responsible for maintaining portions of PR 207. Despite those disagreements, St. Vincent says the town has agreed to move forward with the work, with the province covering the costs.
4: Thanks to the hard work by our CAO and our office people, it looks like we've come to a number that we can agree with to tackle some of the bigger infrastructure failures we have going on underneath there.
3: St. Vincent says the town will receive $500,000 to address drainage issues in several locations. I'm Darcy Wilkinson.
1: People living with fetal alcohol spectrum disorder, caregivers, and service providers gathered in St. Pierre last week for a couple of events focused on learning, advocacy, and friendship. Organizer Kathy Weeb says the events created new connections and a sense of community for participants.
5: I was really encouraged by the fact that meeting people and connecting, whether they are living with fetal alcohol or not, or their service providers, we all have a common goal, and that is to have a good life.
1: Weeb hopes to make the gathering an annual event in St. Pierre. 18 students are preparing to walk across the stage this month as they bid farewell to Shevchenko School in Vita and begin the next chapter of their lives. Principal Penny Alcock describes the graduates as a hard-working group that has already begun pursuing opportunities beyond the classroom. She hopes they will remember the importance of perseverance.
6: Don't take those no's. You just take it as it's something to improve on. Ask questions if why you might not have gotten that job and work on it so that you can eventually get what your goals are down the line. So work hard always, no matter what.
1: This year's graduation ceremony carries added significance for Alcock, who is retiring after serving in a variety of roles at Shevchenko School over the past 16 years. Step out for groceries, step into the news. The Daily News, presented by Maine Bread and Butter, lands in your inbox at 4 p.m. with the stories you'll talk about over dinner. 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
1: Your weather details now for AM 1250. A mix of sun and cloud today, windy and 22 degrees. The UV index, 7 or high. Partly cloudy tonight, windy and a low of 10. Tomorrow, a mix of sun and cloud, chance of showers and thunderstorms, a gusting wind, high of 22 degrees. On Tuesday, sunny 25, Wednesday, showers and 19. Current weather conditions can be found anytime on your Low & Body Shop weather page on the Steinbach Online app. I'm Judy Peters.

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1: Your weather details now for AM 1250. A mix of sun and cloud today, windy and 22 degrees. The UV index 7 or high. Partly cloudy tonight, windy and a low of 10. Tomorrow, a mix of sun and cloud, chance of showers and thunderstorms, a gusting wind, high of 22 degrees. On Tuesday, sunny 25, Wednesday, showers and 19. Current weather conditions can be found anytime on your Low & Body Shop weather page on the Steinbeck online app. I'm Judy Peters.

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1: I'm Judy Peters. A low tonight around 10 degrees. Your forecast details are coming up. A decommissioned barn burned to the ground yesterday morning, approximately 5 miles south of Steinbeck. Hanover Fire Chief Paul Weeb says his crews were called to the blaze at 11:35 a.m. on Road 35 East, approximately 2 miles south of Friedensfeld. He says the fire started as a trash fire near the barn that spread to the barn. Fortunately, there were no animals in the building and no injuries connected to the fire. Weeb adds his crews were on site until around 1:15 in the afternoon to put out the fire. Steinbeck residents can expect to see more sidewalks and pathways in the years ahead. Mayor Earl Funk says the city is adding new sidewalks on Windham Estate Drive and Winston Place as part of its active transportation plan.
2: And because of the active transportation plan, sidewalks have become a priority in our budget. So you will be seeing more and more sidewalks and active transportation pathways being created every year.
1: Funk says the city also maintains an annual budget of about $50,000 for sidewalk repairs. The town of St. Anne has secured $500,000 from the province to repair aging drainage infrastructure throughout the community. To tell us more, here's reporter Darcy Wilkinson.
3: Mayor Yvonne St. Vincent says town staff have identified 9 catch basins in urgent need of repair.
4: So we're seeing pools of water on our main street when we get heavy rains, and those pools stick around for a very long time, and we're learning that that's due to some failing infrastructure underneath.
3: St. Vincent says the town will use the funding to address as many problem areas as possible before reporting back to the province. If additional work is needed, he says the town will seek further funding agreements to complete the remaining repairs. I'm Darcy Wilkinson.
1: A small but close-knit graduating class is preparing to celebrate a major milestone at Shevchenko School in Vita. This year's class of 18 chose 2 valedictorians, Gabrielle Schrader and Brianna Bogart. Schrader encourages her classmates.
5: I would really just want to encourage everyone to move forward with confidence and keep embracing that change. Even if you take a step forward and you don't know exactly where it'll lead you, you don't have your future planned out, that's okay. Just take that step forward.
1: Following graduation, Schrader will move to Winnipeg, where she plans to begin her post-secondary studies at the University of Manitoba. 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A mix of sun and cloud today, windy and 22 degrees. The UV index 7 or high. Partly cloudy tonight, windy and a low of 10. Tomorrow, a mix of sun and cloud, chance of showers and thunderstorms, a gusting wind, high of 22 degrees. On Tuesday, sunny 25, Wednesday, showers and 19. Current weather conditions can be found anytime on your Lowen Body Shop weather page on the Steinbeck Online app. I'm Judy Peters.
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Pianist Megumi Masaki. Manitoba musicians on the world stage. 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

Your weather details now for AM 1250. A mix of sun and cloud today, windy and 22 degrees. The UV index 7 or high. Partly cloudy tonight, windy and a low of 10. Tomorrow, a mix of sun and cloud, chance of showers and thunderstorms, a gusting wind, high of 22 degrees. On Tuesday, sunny 25, Wednesday, showers and 19. Current weather conditions can be found anytime on your Low & Body Shop weather page on the Steinbeck online app. I'm Judy Peters.

0: Your weather details now for AM 1250. A mix of sun and cloud today, windy and 22 degrees. The UV index 7 or high. Partly cloudy tonight, windy and a low of 10. Tomorrow, a mix of sun and cloud, chance of showers and thunderstorms, a gusting wind, high of 22 degrees. On Tuesday, sunny 25, Wednesday, showers and 19. Current weather conditions can be found anytime on your Lowen Body Shop weather page on the Steinbeck online app. I'm Judy Peters.
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2: Welcome to Spread the Word Now. Faith comes by hearing, and hearing by the word of the Lord. The Lord Jesus declares, "Man shall not live by bread alone, but by every word that proceeds from the mouth of God." It is my earnest prayer that as you receive the ever-living word, the brokenhearted will be healed, there will be liberty to the oppressed, recovery of sight to the spiritually blind, in the name of the Lord Jesus. I pray that the words you hear will not be persuasive words of man's wisdom, but in demonstration of the Spirit and of power, so that your faith will not be in the wisdom of man, but in the power of God.
3: Well, hello, everybody. Thank you so much for being with us today. It's a joy to be with us again. My name is Kenny, and I consider it the honor of my life, seriously, to ever get to share the word of the Lord. I'm so excited whenever I get an opportunity, and I don't take it for granted. Thank you, Jesus, and I honor the set man and the team on this ministry. It's just an honor to be here. This is the second part of the message that I started preaching the last time. I entitled it, Pursue, Overtake, and Recover All. So if you haven't heard the first part of this message, can I kindly encourage you to please listen to the first part of the message, because we're going to continue from there. But just a quick summary, we're talking about the life of David. This was David before he became king. Our text is taken from the book of 1 Samuel, chapters 29 and chapter 30. This part of the message will be focused largely on chapter 30. So the last time we were together, I had talked about how rejection can be a way that God can use to deliver you. Because we're reading in this story, the first part of the point we're trying to make was that David was rejected first by King Saul. King Saul was chasing him, so he had to run away from Israel and moved all the way to Philistia. Philistia is the land of the enemy. The Philistines are the perpetual enemies of Israel. Maybe you're listening to us today, like I said the last time, and the people that are supposed to support you, people that are supposed to recognize the anointing on your life, seem like they are the people that are rejecting.

0: you, the people that are fighting you. I mean, David was anointed to be a blessing. At this point, he had already, God had used him to kill Goliath. He had some pedigree. He had some results. So David was not just some young Hebrew boy from the back of the wilderness. He had accomplished some things. But even at that, he was still rejected by King Saul. Not to make matters worse, King Saul wanted to kill him. It's one thing to be rejected. It's another thing when they're now pursuing your life. And maybe you're watching us today. Not only were you rejected, but your giftings were rejected. Your ministry was rejected. Your business was rejected. And it's as if the enemies are going after your business, trying to snuff the life out of your business and that of your family. That devil is a liar in the name of Jesus. You will recover all that the enemy has stolen from you in the name of Jesus. And we looked and saw that David and his men began to go back to Ziklag because they were rejected by King Saul. Then they joined the Philistine lord named Achish. Achish told them, okay, come with me to battle. But when they got to the battle place, the other Philistine king said, no, we cannot have David, the Hebrew, David, the Israelite, we cannot have him join us to fight Israel. What if in the middle of the battle, David decides to remember that he's a Hebrew and decides to fight us? So the kings of Philistia said, no, go back to where you came from. So David and his men went back to Ziklag, which was the town in Philistia that Achish had given them. So here we pick up the story. So David and his men go back to Ziklag. And when they get to Ziklag, 3 days later, they found that Ziklag had been burnt down with fire. The enemies, another group of enemies known as the Amalekites, have come and taken everybody captive, taken their sons, their daughters. So we read the last verse. One of the last verses we read was that David and his men in chapter 30 verse 4, I just want to read it. Then David and his men that were with him lifted up their voices and wept until they had no more strength to weep. And I explained that these were mighty men. These were soldiers. These are warriors. They don't cry anyhow. But there's something that happened to them that made them weep like there's no tomorrow. I said that it looked as if David and his men hit a brick wall. These are people that are supposed to be unstoppable forces, but they hit an immovable object. So they hit a brick wall. And I was encouraging us that perhaps you're listening to us and you've been somebody full of strength, full of vigor. Everything has been working out for you. You turn right, victory. You turn left, victory. You look behind you, victory. You look ahead of you, victory. Your ministry is prospering. Your business is prospering. Your children are prospering. Then all of a sudden you get a text message that hits you like a brick wall. You get a news that shocks you to your bones. You receive an email that is shocking and completely drains you of your energy. This is where David and his men got to. But David did something that I want to encourage us to always do. If we have that situation, it's found in verse 6. 1 Samuel chapter 30, verse 6. The Bible says the second, the B part of that verse said, and David encouraged and strengthened himself in the Lord. How did he do that? He did that by remembering the promises and prophecies of God over his life. How do you encourage yourself in the midst of a difficult situation? Begin to remember the promises of God over your life. But I hear somebody that is listening to us saying, but I don't have any promises. No, my brother, my sister, you have. You have it in scripture. All you need to do, go and look for it in scripture. Find it and begin to read it. Begin to memorize it. Begin to meditate on it. It might not look like it physically, but in the realm of the spirit, you're creating capacity. Things are moving around in the realm of the spirit, because in the realm of the spirit, they respond to light. And the word of the Lord is a light onto our path. So the word of the Lord lights up your path in the realm of the spirit, and it manifests physically. So depression shouldn't have a hold over you, because the word of the Lord says that the joy of the Lord is your strength. That's the scripture you can use to fight that. There's so many other scriptures. I'm a conqueror. I am more than a conqueror to Christ who strengthens me. There are scriptures you can hold on to in the times of battle that God will see you through. I know I will eat the good of the land in the land of the living. I will receive the good of the land. My steps are ordered of the Lord. Day and day he blessed me with his wisdom. Find these scriptures. Fight with these scriptures. Fight with these prophecies. That's what Paul told Timothy. He told Timothy regarding the prophetic intimations, the prophetic words that have gone ahead of you. Fight a good warfare with these words. That is how we fight, saints. We fight with the word. We fight with praise. And praise is really the word in song. So it's still the word. We fight with praise, which is word in song. So that's how David encouraged himself. But today we're going to quickly look at how did he recover all that had been stolen from him? Because yes, he's encouraged, but his sons and his daughters and his wives were still missing. So yes, he's encouraged spiritually. Yes, he strengthened himself, but his sons and daughters and wives were not still with him. So how did he get them back? That's a good question to ask. Let's look at another verse. Verse 7. Then David said to Abithar the priest, Abimelech's son, I pray you bring me the ephod. And Abithar brought him the ephod. And David inquired of the Lord, saying, shall I pursue this troop? Shall I overtake them? And the Lord answered, Oh, I love God. This is what God answered David. Pursue, for you shall surely overtake them and without fail recover all. I could end this message at this point. Hear the word of the Lord to you today. Pursue. You shall surely overtake and without fail recover all. Let me say it again until it sinks into your spirit. Man of God, woman of God, my brother, my sister, pursue. For you shall surely overtake and without fail recover all. Pursue, for you shall surely overtake and without fail recover all in the name of Jesus. And David did exactly that. David began to pursue. David overtook and David recovered all. But there is one principle I want to highlight in this journey that it may look unusual, but you need to be sensitive to the movings of the Spirit. Because at this time, the Bible says that David and his men began to pursue, but David and his men did not know where to go. They could try and track where the troop went, but they couldn't really know exactly where they went. Because if you know warfare those days, they will cover their tracks. So these people were covering their tracks. So David and his men didn't really know exactly where to go. But the Bible says that they found, in verse 11, that they found an Egyptian in the field and brought him to David and gave him food to eat, bread to eat, and water to drink, and he got restored. And this Egyptian told David that I am a young Egyptian, a servant of an Amalekite master, and we were the ones that raided your place, but my master put me away because I was sick. So the master left him to die, but David and his men revived the Egyptians. That if you know that Egyptians are not friends of Israel either. So there are some times in your life you may have to be a blessing to people you don't like, but God is going to use them to be a blessing to you. In the journey of life, please, I beg you, remain hospitable. Do not lose your spirit hospitality. The Bible says in the book of Hebrews that some of us have entertained angels because we were hospitable. And it's found in the book of Hebrews 13 verse 2 that do not forget your hospitality. Do not forget to show hospitality to strangers. For some of us have entertained angels by that hospitality. I want to encourage you and I want to tell you that if David and his men had ignored that Egyptian, do you know their story would have been different? They would not have found their missing loved ones. They would not have recovered all. So in your journey, do not forget to be hospitable. Be nice, be pleasant. You don't have to carry a sad and a sick face. No, be pleasant to people around you. You don't know who God will use to bless you. The people of Israel those days, David and his men, could have easily killed off that Egyptian boy. Because remember, they were mad and angry, but they remembered to resuscitate and revive an Egyptian. And God used that Egyptian to lead them to the place where they were able to recover all. What does this tell us? In this journey, do not stop being hospitable. Remember to be nice. Remember to welcome people. Remember to stretch out your hand to encourage people, even though you yourself might not feel fully encouraged. Because with the encouragement you meet out to people, it will be met back to you. I want to encourage you. Maybe you're listening to us and you don't yet know Jesus as your Lord and Savior. You're watching all that we're saying and you're saying, I understand, I've heard about David, but I don't really have a relationship with Jesus. It's so simple to have a relationship with him. He's the one that died for you. He's the one that came to earth and paid the price so that you and I can be free. He is also the one that is known as and called the Son of David. So this David we're reading about in scripture, the Messiah Jesus came as the Son of David. If you would receive him with your heart, according to the book of Romans chapter 10, if you would confess with your mouth the Lord Jesus Christ and receiving your, he will come into your heart and be your Lord and Savior. If you're willing to pray this prayer, I would love to lead you to know Jesus. Let me introduce you to my Father. Let me introduce you to my Savior, to our King, the one who we serve. So can we pray together? Lord Jesus, I confess my sins before you. Come into my heart and be my Lord and Savior. I give you my life for the rest of my days. Write my name in the Lamb's Book of Life. I will serve you all the days of my life. In Jesus' name, amen. If you pray that prayer, you're a child of God. Welcome to the family of faith. Welcome to the body of believers. Can you write to us? Let us know what God has done for you. And for those of us listening to us today, I want to encourage you with this charge. Pursue, for you shall surely overtake. And without fail, recover all. I say it one more time. Pursue, for you shall surely overtake. And without fail, recover all. Welcome to your season of restoration. In Jesus' name, amen. Till we meet again, we love you. God bless you.
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0: Your weather details now for AM 1250. Partly cloudy tonight, windy, and a low of 10. Tomorrow, a mix of sun and cloud, chance of showers and thunderstorms, a gusting wind, high of 22 degrees. On Tuesday, sunny 25, Wednesday, showers and 19. Current weather conditions can be found anytime on your Lowen Body Shop weather page on the Steinbeck online app. I'm Judy Peters.
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